0: Nova. Exclusively in CD quality on Radio Moda 4 Peace. When the past returns to the present.
1: I mean, if you knock off my wallet, for goodness sake, you know, take the thousands in sterling, but don't take those two notes, will you, huh? Return them to me here at Radio Luxembourg. Thank you very much. Barry Aldous here at the microphone. And we've got a sound from Belgium by Amadeo Noves. Move, move, move, move, move, like a superstar.
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2: Moving like a superstar. There you are.

I say, old chap. There you are. You're moving like a superstar. Oh. Amadeo. Move on, in fact, is the title of this song. And let's put that superstar into the plural. Because if ever there were superstars, it's ABBA, huh? Opening track from their LP called The Album.

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1: 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Jimmy Gilmer, the Olympics, Hollywood Argyles, Freddie Cannon too. 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
3: Tales of strange alien beings. Horrible imaginings. Weird goings-on. Terrestrial beings. It came from a far-off land by dead of night, communicating in complicated tongues. Three eyes protruding from its ugly mass of pulsating green flesh. No one dare approach its shimmering claw-like tentacles. Sunday night, 60 minutes past 11. Don't miss Barry Ollis on the Midnight Special.

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7: Well, this next song is a really, really special one for me. 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

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I've got some other things to do. I'm going to go and listen to the radio for a change. So for like about the next 15 minutes, we're just going to play some nice back-to-back music for you. And John Lennon's son Julian taking the start in all of these nice musical thingies with a thing called Too Late for Goodbyes.

0: 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My one and only.
1: Va ora in onda solo le più belle.